attempting to complete construction. Now a possible career effort. You should still incur a snorkel.

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0: 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We'll have a line on.
1: Fire push here, sir.
2: Copy.

fire's out. If you have any contact or a Chase Bank to let them know that there's fire on their property, it's contained, so action needed.

0: 47, engine any damage to the property itself.
1: Yeah, it's like a 10 square foot area next to the hillside.

Jacksonville, 3730 Jacksonville Boulevard, Indiana, 172 on Swanton 5, 2, 2015.

County from 172 Chief.

County, 241 Chief. Good. 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Right on the road in front of 7-Eleven.

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0: Victor, you're 904 in there, what do you...
1: Hold to the left if you can, Bravo Charlie, do an exterior around that back corner, please, by the field.
0: Very safe, Tinker 289, I'll see.
1: County, we made entry into the building. There's no answer from the Director of Ancillary Services. It's

0: ambulance here. Were you able to get a tight code or
1: something? This is first floor. It was able to be that. We're just doing a walkthrough.
0: Reset. You cut out first floor with the specific area.
1: Panel says zone 100.
0: That's received. We're still working on school staff so that maybe identify that area. Both, we get somebody here that can point us in the direction for their building.

County, I think PD was trying school contacts. I'm not sure where the run down there, but there may be some communication coming up.

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1: Good.
0: School police chief was notified. He's going to contact the responder.
1: That's received. Thanks.

0: Dorsetville Command Interior.
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0: 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Do you need them to give you a hand clearing that first floor?
1: I think if we can send a crew to the auxiliary gym with a tech, the weird odor back here might be the f***ing, but not sure.
0: That's received. You send one team member back to the front door. It's closed when you guys run in.
1: Come back to

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0: Johnny from Deutscheville, come in.
1: Good.
0: Okay, we didn't see anything else. The alarm's been reset for some time now. It has not triggered. The only thing notable was the auxiliary was a little bit hot, blowing hot air. I don't know if they had an HVAC issue. The school police, if they want to still respond in the right direction, maintenance department.

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1: 259, Chiefs responding.

0: 下来继续进南区。继续进南区。Fled towards Millville. If you want to let TD know. Okay, do you have a vehicle description? Yeah, stand by. We're talking to bystanders. Hold on. Okay. It's going to be a silver Nissan sedan.
1: Still have a four-way going.
0: Going to be Mary David Zebra 3258.

0: Johnny 259,
1: Chief.
0: Fire,
1: 259,
0: Chief,
1: good.
0: Yeah, cancel all fire units, gonna be a police incident. You can have a medic stage somewhere till they locate the driver, believe the injured driver is gonna be the one that took off.
1: Company's alerted, read as I stop going forward, Shaler, for command, your turn.

Johnny 250, 19. Yeah, PD's unable to locate it. I left the neighborhood, nothing's found. I put the medics back. I'll be back in as well.

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1: Negative.

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responder DT0 to Intown Suites in Ross Township at 4595 McKnight Road, where a 30-year-old male passed out inside of an elevator. 247 QRS, respond on North EMS 421.

weather detail, E1 210 Cliffside Manor, apartment number 18 at Emsworth, for a 72 female, back pain, 148 QRS, respond on EMS, 620.

406, 380, 70-year-old female. Yes, sir. 29 KRCMS.

7-3 Deer Creek Valley Road, it's 16. Now that's, that'll be outside. Do that, Kira, sitting on us, that's helpful.

Okay, 157 assistant. Our station will acknowledge it and we'll be en route momentarily. Alright, also with that, the alarm company just called back, saying somebody on site provided proper care. Take a pulse alarm. We'll take a disregard then. It's for Hillcrest Red. For 157, this is on you. It's a disregard.

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0: Can you have our police check that?
1: Yeah, let's receive that. Put the note in for them to go check it.
0: Alright, copy that. I'm on the air listening. No reason for a retail at this time.

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0: Fire alarm 601.

0: Johnny.
1: Napa PD staff working on the system there, say that's 12-4.
0: Okay, copy that. We'll go in there,

first responder detail, Rose, going to be in Exchange Market, 61 Lincoln Avenue, Bellevue, for a female conscious, not breathing. 108, URS, respond on West EMS.

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All units, special attention Melville. Hawthorne Road will be closed from Evergreen to the entrance of Mount Albania for the next hour. No emergency vehicle exit. Hawthorne, Evergreen to the entrance

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Be for Chatham Eden Hall, Powell, 6058 Ridge Road. And this looks like the alarm company is calling it in. 105 Ansel activation. 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
0: Be advised, boarding road is closed right now. Okay. 341, go. Two-story, large, commercial, nothing apparent from the exterior. I to investigate.
1: Alright, copy that. Two-story, large, nothing with... Exterior investigating.

0: Shadow Command, we have all incoming units, non-emergency. We're in second, nothing found as of yet.
1: Come on, Les. Responding to Chatham Meeting Hall, for coming, respond non-emergent, nothing found, time checking interior.
2: County 2-9, short acknowledged.

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1: Danforth County. 290, do you want to head out of state? 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
2: 924, L2 from Squad 2.
1: Squad 2, go ahead and head over state. Dallas Command 290, you'll be heading that way. County, you can show the truck taking that call.
0: Anyone?

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1: Come
0: on. No issue found. Talk to a key holder. She's going to notify me. We'll put all units back in.
1: Without all units to return 7.5.

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0: Cooper 1, Charlie. Roads clear. 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All 241 2 9
1: seconds. 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

under detail, E0, Elton Ross Park Mall Drive. It's going to be at Rowan Peak for a 14-year-old female that's out after getting her ears pierced. QRS, respond on North EMS 1136.

of a two-vehicle accident. Bystanders trying to get a female out.

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1: On your arrival behind the rest, you be prepared while people are smoking, everybody's out of the time.
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1: 30 to 4 at the 186.

0: my resume. One station being evaluated, EMS, fire in North Carolina, unit to the Eagles, flipped over.
1: That's received for

0: no crash, notification, no contact made. It's going to be in 69 southbound ramp at Camp Horn Road. 220, respond on Northfire 5.
1: Two 220, assist the route.

Pinnacle 4 Pines, 96-year-old female responding. Last update was conscious of breathing. 228 QRS, North EMS, 1230.

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1: Courtesy of 220 depth. 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
1: Copy, 1 mile down on the ground. 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

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Can you make a notification, Pierce, to be closed between the Rose Barn and the Boathouse, trying to fit on?

0: County. 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
1: Center seat. 1315.

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Johnny, copy, I'll be arriving. 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

0: チャーメンはいただきます。Two vehicles, dialer back deployment. 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Got some minor containment.
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recreation for

0: County 315, on scene 315, Chief, what command?
1: 315, on scene, Chief, what command?

0: Charlie, 315 Chief.
1: Chief. 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

0: Spencer Street, Joseph, and we're in 315, 216, trial caller, short.
1: Two, five, copy.

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1: 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I called that bell. She did not answer. 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
0: 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We'll be out of here shortly. I'll call the desk off of.

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1: Copy, 290 truck on. 290 truck on 10-19-22.
0: Who's that second? 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
1: 241 rescue. We're at 80 Walt now.
0: What's your crew?
1: Me and Chris Jones.
0: Stand by at the hydrant, top of Ashwood.

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1: You coming from the Route 8 side or the other side?
0: 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I'm nose-to-nose to your engine currently.
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0: your line of approach. 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
1: Yes, responding 506 at Shulker from Township Lumber. It's your response for command. Thank you.
0: Mark 290 squared on the scene.
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Hotel V1 to 143 Beach Drive in Bellacres for a 3-year-old female unable to move her hands. 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

0: Got it. Yeah, sure. Currently trying to down where the fold is in the breakers. It's 329. 329 assist is going to stay on scene. You can hold it so you don't see anybody else coming and go.
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